Pulse by Graflex on Evolve Records. Such a great tune. Welcome to a new episode of Massive Sound of Algeria, Amadi Bay. On tonight's show, fresh tunes from Gayax, Amirad, K1AK and many more. But first, new single from my upcoming artist album. I will reveal the cover, the title and the release date next week. Amadi Bay, Fit Hit Juicer. 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

Let me know what do you think about my new track featuring Hejusha. This is for you, Club Mix. Hashtag MSOA408. Coming up next, Abid, Waze on Spectrum Recordings.

about this show, hashtag MSOA408. I've selected the best uplifting release for the second part. Stay tuned. I'm so happy to say that my album is ready

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This is Transpirit. Transpirit. 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Transpirit. 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

got to follow the rules to the game. Now, are you ready to play the game? I said, are you ready to play the game?

Have a good time up in here tonight. Now, rule one, you got to leave all your problems at the front door. Rule two, find yourself the sexiest dance partner that you can so that the music takes control. Rule three, there will be no wiping a sweat from anybody. And rule four, always remember.

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1: How can I not lick it? I look so good, you look so good. 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

Today's clubs are not built around two turntables, a mixer, and vinyl. Today's clubs are built on a DJ coming in just plugging up his laptop. So yes, today there is a different sound with vinyl. It's not as loud, you know, vinyl sometimes, I don't know if everybody knows that, but you can go up there, you'll get that feedback, playing an LP if it's low. Or back in the 80s, when we didn't have, when DJs used to actually be a disc

Testing lights. Warning. Warning. Maximum energy detected. 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This is about to explode.

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Room two, find yourself the sexiest dance partner that you can, so that the music takes control. Room three, there will be no wiping of sweat from anybody. And room four, always remember.

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An epic journey into trance. With US DJ and producer Carl Ford on Discover Trance Radio. Ladies and gentlemen, your global DJ.